Thank you. We are going to continue with the origin of the Phoenix. This one is called Genesis.

They are still around us. And they are taking care of us. As if death was not the end, but a new beginning. This is the message of this song, and it's called Lodboa. It's Creole, and it means from the other side. Thank you.